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My neighbor from next door, one fine summer's day, went out to see the shops and walk about. And as he found it hot, poor fellow, he took with him his green umbrella. When it would noise a little wag, came out and waved his flag. And William came in jacket trim and brought his wooden

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And after a while, I look down the bar at the bartender. I say, hey, what do you want? 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

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Couldn't hardly sit on the bar stool. I was rocking, and I was dizzy. And after a while, I looked on the wall at the old clock. And by that time, 11 o'clock, getting a little late. And I looked down the bar at the bartender. I said, hey, what do you want?

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Iron bars in Europe, the future is here. Those who survived that night are still completely traumatized. The souls unlucky, shot like dogs between the eyes. There's no brave England, no brave Russia, no America. Their sins come home to haunt us from the wrong side of the gun. Μας έστειλε και η Marian Faithful. 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
1: The first time that Ray Price stepped on the stage was in 1952. And we're glad to have him back tonight, Ray Price.

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Give me a little bit of warning. Baby, I'm gonna be fine.